0: What up, Mo?
1: What up?
0: You know it's your girl, KC.
1: Oh, hey.
0: I've been thinking about this guy. I really feel a lot, and
1: yeah.
0: Everything that he's been through, I just want him to trust me.
1: He should.
0: I'll never hurt him, but...
1: But what?
0: You know.
1: Love. If he loves you, he need to show you that he loves you.

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0: Sorry, I didn't mean to wake you.
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0: Mind if I sit next to you?
1: Yeah, that's fine.
0: I'm sorry, have we met before?
1: I don't think so. I'm Joy.
0: Oh, nice to meet you, Joy. I'm Brady.
1: Sorry, I was sleeping and I had this funny dream.
0: That's okay. I guess we all have those, huh?

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1: Mandi ifatambrupulura, mifatambrupulura.
0: Mizara falina wanao.
2: Nice reach. 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I'm so

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And it's called Without You.

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2: Yes, God is good. 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